more time. 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It's an Eastern thing, that's what I'm saying. While the retro disco track's playing, gonna make

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2: Long time ago, where did you come from? Where did you go? Where did you come from, Cotton Eye Joe?